This is without a doubt one of the worst decisions that I have ever made. I'll tell you what it is so that maybe you can make a different choice. Coming up after Shane and Shane. Okay, let's go.

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So let's try God's way. This is Caleb. Oh, Lord, I

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Sometimes it's just hiding underneath our anxieties and our fears and our own expectations. But the beauty is there. This is Caleb.

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Some days you just feel it, right? You just feel so loved by God. And some days you don't feel it, but you can still trust it. You are loved by God. This is Kayla.

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1: I love this verse from Proverbs 16:24. Gracious words are like a honeycomb, sweetness to the soul and health to the body. It is so beautiful and true. Have you ever been around someone whose words are just like grating? We can use our words to hurt others, to be negative, to gossip and to complain. Or we can step into a negative, cynical world where people want to hear gossip and negativity and instead be generous with our words and use them to bring life. When we put God's word in diligently and routinely, the lesser things fall away. God makes us new again and again, and we can be intentional and generous with our words to ourselves, to each other, and to God. I hope today that you will write a note to anyone, to people who need some words of life poured into their hearts. I hope that you will stand up for people who can't stand up for themselves, and I hope you will think before you speak, choosing words that are gifts of light, not ones that cause death.
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0: 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List out a timeline of your day. Document questions you have for God, or simply note the things he's teaching you. You get to create the process. And hear me, you cannot journal your way to God's love, but you can document how his love has changed you. When we document what God is up to, it allows us to see patterns. It allows us to see answered prayers. It allows us to see the thread of God's faithfulness in our lives.
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2: Like any loving parent, God offers us a guideline to live our lives by. As a parent, you set your kids up for success in life by helping them understand the importance of obedience. And in James 1:25, we are reminded that God, as our Heavenly Father, does the same for us. But if you look carefully into the perfect law that sets you free, and if you do what it says and don't forget what you heard, then God will bless you for doing it. Obedience matters. I'm Scott, and that's your verse of the day on K-Love.

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0: Sometimes you hear a story that is too good to be true. And this Amy almost purchasing a monkey story, I think, is something
1: Stop!
0: You need to hear
1: no!
0: next on K-Love.

0: K-Love. We are Carlos and Amy.
1: This is easy stuff.
0: Fun trivia.
1: We call it I Should Have Known That because at some point, you've heard these answers in your life.
0: Yes.
1: All right, round one. Here we go. Amy Alley. What two states have three consecutive vowels?
2: Oh. Montana.
1: That's a no.
2: Okay.
1: There's not even two
0: Hawaii.
1: Hawaii's one.
0: Good job, babe. So you gave me some time to think about it.
1: Hawaii's one.
0: And?
1: Montana has three consecutive syllables.
0: Stinker Bo Binker. Oh. I'm going to say Connecticut.
1: Connecticut. I can see why, but no. Louisiana.
0: Oh.
1: Yeah. All right. What are the three states of matter?
2: Solid.
1: Hmm?
2: Liquid.
1: Hmm.
2: And
0: gas.
2: Yes.
1: Oh, no, sorry. No, you are correct.
0: Oh, my goodness.
1: Yes. You are correct.
2: You're so used to hitting the buzzer.
1: I was.
0: Teamwork.
2: Thanks, Amy Jo.
1: Biology is a study of what?
0: The body.
1: No.
2: Biology is the study of the human existence.
1: Ooh.
2: Human body.
1: It's the study of life.
2: Oh.
1: Human existence is very philosophical.
2: Yes.
1: So I can't give you the point. But I won't buzzer you.
2: Okay, thanks, Carlos.
1: I enjoy the effort. Good job.
2: Thank you.
0: Wow. All right.
1: So last kind. One for this round. What is Spider-Man's real name?
0: Clark Kent.
1: Clark Kent is Superman.
0: Ah!
2: Spider-Man.
0: Oh, I know!
1: You've already guessed.
2: It is,
1: What are you...
2: She's doing sign language, and I can't keep... It's Miguel? Michaela.
1: Miguel.
2: It's
0: Peter Parker!
1: Yes!
2: Peter, okay.
1: I would love to take Amy to a Comic-Con one time. Be like, introduce her to like Spider-Man.
2: Yes.
1: Be like, oh, tell me about your mom, Clark Kent.
3: Need prayer?
4: Yes, please.
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5: The combination of joy and fun builds strength in each of us. 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Nehemiah 8 verse 10 says, "Do not grieve, for the joy of the Lord is your strength." That verse appears as part of a sermon being shared with the smallish group of God's people who have returned from exile to rebuild the wall around Jerusalem. They're heartbroken over their city and over their sin, but the preacher encourages them to find joy because they belong to God. Their whole moment is a kind of crescendo of the restoration that the Lord is bringing about in their story and in their city. Living a life that seeks restoration makes us strong so that we can carry joy and hope everywhere we go. And with our eyes and hearts open, we can see how God has restored in the past, which builds our faith in the now so that the way we look toward the future is entirely covered with joyful hope.
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7: Like any loving parent, God offers us a guideline to live our lives by. As a parent, you set your kids up for success in life by helping them understand the importance of obedience. And in James 1:25, we are reminded that God, as our Heavenly Father, does the same for us. But if you look carefully into the perfect law that sets you free, and if you do what it says and don't forget what you heard, then God will bless you for doing it. Obedience matters. I'm Scott, and that's your verse of the day on K-Love.

0: really don't know until you walk a mile in someone's shoes. Caleb, where Carlos and Amy got a lesson in mountain climbing.
1: Ooh, I took my boy and it is hard. I think I made it not quite 10 feet in the air.
0: You told us 8.
1: Yeah,
0: just for clarity's
1: not
0: sake.
1: Not quite 10. That's close.
0: The reason I say that is because over the weekend,

0: with my boys indoor rock climbing. There's a spot here in town. I needed a boys' day kind of hangout.
1: Yes.
0: Super cheap, by the way.
1: Nice.
0: We had a great time.
1: And you realized this is hard stuff.
0: So I decided to try it myself.
1: Oh, what?
0: And in the kids section,
1: Carlos,
0: you could climb a 10-foot wall.
2: Oh my goodness.
1: Be careful, please.
0: And a 12-foot wall.
1: Yeah, and it's hard.
0: I got to the top of the 12-foot wall.
1: Nice. To the top.
0: And I thought to myself, huh. Amy said it was hard to climb 8.
1: It is hard. It is hard.
0: And I looked down and I'm like,
1: Carlos.
0: That was not that difficult.
1: You had man-made plastic knobs. I had God's given rock with barely anything to grab onto.
0: Aim.
1: True.
2: You were reaching into crevices.
1: Thank
2: and
1: you.
2: Yes, that was You're difficult, Aim.
1: Spiders all over me. Yeah. It was treacherous.
2: Rocks falling.
1: See? Yeah. It's dangerous.
0: Your son got, what, 30 feet in the air?
1: He just kept on going. Yes.
0: That's terrifyingly high.
2: Yeah, it is.
0: I'm 12 feet up looking down. I'm like, I cannot wait for Monday. I'm going to make fun of Amy so hard.
1: No.
0: Amy, that was not that difficult.
1: It is hard.
0: Did you have someone helping you with the belay? Like, you know, the little...
1: What's a belay?
0: The rope that they pull you up
1: yes.
0: with.
1: Yes, I did have a rope.
0: You were attached, right?
1: I had a rope. I think I was attached.
0: Oh my, this is what I...
1: Yes.
0: Did you really go rock climbing? What
1: yes.
0: did you really do?
1: Well, it's just so difficult. I'm trying to erase it from my brain.
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0: amazing. And yay. So blessed and so grateful. On this Monday, after a long holiday weekend.
1: That is not normal. We're going to find out why Melanie's so happy and what her weekend highlight is coming up next on K-Love.

You don't have to be a soccer fan to love what has been going on at the World Cup. I'm Scott. I'm so glad you're listening to Caleb because as a Christian, I've been so excited seeing how Jesus has been on display front and center throughout this entire tournament. It's been amazing. Players on teams from all around the world have been sharing about their faith in Jesus, have been taking time to pray together on the field, have been praying for one another, consoling one another after a tough loss. It's been absolutely amazing to see Jesus on display. And one of the coolest things is Team USA.

I'm Lori, jumping in for the K-Love Afternoon Show. I'm curious how many people right now listening are simply tired of being the strong one. Is that you? That's coming.

0: Meet it. 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
1: Some people brought a blind man to Jesus. Some people brought a blind man to Jesus. They begged him to touch the man and heal him. The first thing I notice about this scripture is that the miracle that was performed was not initiated by the person in need, but by those around him. There is no clearer definition of the church than this, that we do not wait for the needs of lost people to be declared before we show up as an answer to meet those needs. The question is, are we willing to initiate the miracle, not just on our behalf, but on behalf of someone close to us? They saw a need and they took action.
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When we are tired, it is more than just being hangry. We are tempted to give up altogether. And today, maybe the encouragement that you need to hear is hold on. God is with you. Hold on to Him. Here's Katie Nicole with Hold On KLOVE. Smoke.